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2: Partly cloudy tonight, scattered showers and thunderstorms, a low of 18. Tomorrow, a good chance of more rain and thunderstorms. It'll also be windy with a high of 25. Then on Tuesday, sunshine and windy with a high of 23. Current weather conditions and the 7-day forecast can be found anytime on the Lowen Body Shop weather page on your Steinbach Online app. I'm Judy Peters.
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1: Steinbach Online Weather.
2: Partly cloudy tonight, scattered showers and thunderstorms, a low of 18. Tomorrow, a good chance of more rain and thunderstorms. It'll also be windy with a high of 25. Then on Tuesday, sunshine and windy with a high of 23. Current weather conditions and the 7-day forecast can be found anytime on the Lowen Body Shop weather page on your Steinbach Online app. I'm Judy Peters.
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5: Steinbach Online weather.
6: Partly cloudy tonight, scattered showers and thunderstorms, a low of 18. Tomorrow, a good chance of more rain and thunderstorms. It'll also be windy with a high of 25. Then on Tuesday, sunshine and windy with a high of 23. Current weather conditions and the 7-day forecast can be found anytime on the Lowen Body Shop weather page on your Steinbach Online app. I'm Judy Peters.
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2: Partly cloudy tonight, scattered showers and thunderstorms, a low of 18. Tomorrow, a good chance of more rain and thunderstorms. It'll also be windy with a high of 25. Then on Tuesday, sunshine and windy with a high of 23. Current weather conditions and the 7-day forecast can be found anytime on the Lowen Body Shop weather page on your Steinbach Online app. I'm Judy Peters.
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6: Partly cloudy tonight, scattered showers and thunderstorms, a low of 18. Tomorrow, a good chance of more rain and thunderstorms. It'll also be windy with a high of 25. Then on Tuesday, sunshine and windy with a high of 23. Current weather conditions and the 7-day forecast can be found anytime on the Lowen Body Shop weather page on your Steinbach Online app. I'm Judy Peters.
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7: Partly cloudy tonight, scattered showers and thunderstorms.

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2: Partly cloudy tonight, scattered showers and thunderstorms, a low of 18. Tomorrow, a good chance of more rain and thunderstorms. It'll also be windy with a high of 25. Then on Tuesday, sunshine and windy with a high of 23. Current weather conditions and the 7-day forecast can be found anytime on the Lowen Body Shop weather page on your Steinbach Online app. I'm Judy Peters.
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1: Partly cloudy tonight, scattered showers and thunderstorms, a low of 18. Tomorrow, a good chance of more rain and thunderstorms. It'll also be windy with a high of 25. Then on Tuesday, sunshine and windy with a high of 23. Current weather conditions and the 7-day forecast can be found anytime on the Lowen Body Shop weather page on your Steinbeck online app. I'm Judy Peters.
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5: Partly cloudy tonight, scattered showers and thunderstorms, a low of 18. Tomorrow, a good chance of more rain and thunderstorms. It'll also be windy with a high of 25. Then on Tuesday, sunshine and windy with a high of 23. Current weather conditions and the 7-day forecast can be found anytime on the Lowen Body Shop weather page on your Steinbeck Online app. I'm Judy Peters.
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9: Partly cloudy tonight, scattered showers and thunderstorms, a low of 18. Tomorrow, a good chance of more rain and thunderstorms. It'll also be windy with a high of 25. Then on Tuesday, sunshine and windy with a high of 23. Current weather conditions and the 7-day forecast can be found anytime on the Low & Body Shop weather page on your Steinbeck Online app. I'm Judy Peters.
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4: Partly cloudy tonight, scattered showers and thunderstorms, a low of 18. Tomorrow, a good chance of more rain and thunderstorms. It'll also be windy with a high of 25. Then on Tuesday, sunshine and windy with a high of 23. Current weather conditions and the 7-day forecast can be found anytime on the Lowen Body Shop weather page on your Steinbach Online app. I'm Judy Peters.
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2: Partly cloudy and 18 degrees. Throughout the day, scattered showers and thunderstorms. Windy with a high of 25 and the humidex 31. On Tuesday, sunny and windy, a high of 23. And then for Wednesday, sunshine and 25. Current weather conditions and the 7-day forecast can be found anytime on the Lowen Body Shop weather page on your Steinbach Online app. I'm Judy Peters.
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4: Partly cloudy and 18 degrees. Throughout the day, scattered showers and thunderstorms. Windy with a high of 25 and the humidex 31. On Tuesday, sunny and windy, a high of 23. And then for Wednesday, sunshine and 25. Current weather conditions and the 7-day forecast can be found anytime on the Lowen Body Shop weather page on your Steinbach Online app. I'm Judy Peters.
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2: Partly cloudy and 18 degrees. Throughout the day, scattered showers and thunderstorms. Windy with a high of 25 and the humidex 31. On Tuesday, sunny and windy, a high of 23. And then for Wednesday, sunshine and 25. Current weather conditions and the 7-day forecast can be found anytime on the Lowen Body Shop weather page on your Steinbeck Online app. I'm Judy Peters.
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2: Steinbach Online Weather.
3: Partly cloudy and 18 degrees. Throughout the day, scattered showers and thunderstorms. Windy with a high of 25 and the Humidex 31. On Tuesday, sunny and windy, a high of 23. And then for Wednesday, sunshine and 25. Current weather conditions and the 7-day forecast can be found anytime on the Lowen Body Shop weather page on your Steinbach Online app. I'm Judy Peters.
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1: Partly cloudy and 18 degrees. Throughout the day, scattered showers and thunderstorms, windy with a high of 25 and the humidex 31. On Tuesday, sunny and windy, a high of 23, and then for Wednesday, sunshine and 25. Current weather conditions and the 7-day forecast can be found anytime on the Lowen Body Shop weather page on your Steinbach online app. I'm Judy Peters.
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1: Partly cloudy and 18 degrees. Throughout the day, scattered showers and thunderstorms, windy with a high of 25 and the humidex 31. On Tuesday, sunny and windy, a high of 23, and then for Wednesday, sunshine and 25. Current weather conditions and the 7-day forecast can be found anytime on the Lowen Body Shop weather page on your Steinbach Online app. I'm Judy Peters.
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2: Partly cloudy and 18 degrees. Throughout the day, scattered showers and thunderstorms. Windy with a high of 25 and the humidex 31. On Tuesday, sunny and windy, a high of 23. And then for Wednesday, sunshine and 25. Current weather conditions and the 7-day forecast can be found anytime on the Lowen Body Shop weather page on your Steinbach online app. I'm Judy Peters.
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0: you can hear it. The music, the laughter, the sound of summer in the Southeast. 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And Country 107 is right here with you. 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
1: Partly cloudy and 18 degrees. Throughout the day, scattered showers and thunderstorms. Windy with a high of 25 and the humidex 31. On Tuesday, sunny and windy, a high of 23. And then for Wednesday, sunshine and 25. Current weather conditions and the 7-day forecast can be found anytime on the Lowen Body Shop weather page on your Steinbach Online app. I'm Judy Peters.
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4: Partly cloudy and 18 degrees. Throughout the day, scattered showers and thunderstorms, windy with a high of 25 and the humidex 31. On Tuesday, sunny and windy, a high of 23, and then for Wednesday, sunshine and 25. Current weather conditions and the 7-day forecast can be found anytime on the Lowen Body Shop weather page on your Steinbach Online app. I'm Judy Peters.
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2: Partly cloudy and 18 degrees. Throughout the day, scattered showers and thunderstorms. Windy with a high of 25 and the humidex 31. On Tuesday, sunny and windy, a high of 23. And then for Wednesday, sunshine and 25. Current weather conditions and the 7-day forecast can be found anytime on the Lowen Body Shop weather page on your Steinbeck Online app. I'm Judy Peters.
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2: Partly cloudy and 18 degrees. Throughout the day, scattered showers and thunderstorms. Windy with a high of 25 and the humidex 31. On Tuesday, sunny and windy, a high of 23. And then for Wednesday, sunshine and 25. Current weather conditions and the 7-day forecast can be found anytime on the Low and Body Shop weather page on your Steinbeck Online app. I'm Judy Peters.
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The music, the laughter, the sound of summer in the Southeast. From ball diamonds to car shows, festivals to rodeos, these are the moments we wait all year for. And Country 107 is right here with you. So when you're out enjoying it all, keep an eye out for the Dairy Queen Celebrate Summer Jeep. 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
1: Partly cloudy and 18 degrees. Throughout the day, scattered showers and thunderstorms. Windy with a high of 25 and the Humidex 31. On Tuesday, sunny and windy, a high of 23. And then for Wednesday, sunshine and 25. Current weather conditions and the 7-day forecast can be found anytime on the Lowen Body Shop weather page on your Steinbach Online app. I'm Judy Peters.
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0: 5 degrees. And for Canada Day on Wednesday, sunny and 28. Right now in Steinbeck, it's 18 degrees. Check out the weather radar map anytime on the Low and Body Shop weather page on Steinbeck Online.
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0: Ain't no love in Oklahoma. Luke Combs on the Country 107 Morning Show. Happy Monday. I'm Carly Coop. It's a little damp out there today. There's been an severe thunderstorm watch in effect. It just ended a couple of minutes ago, but that doesn't mean that there isn't still going to be some rain for us. Things a little damp out there and more thunderstorms ahead. We'll get you some weather details coming up, but it is prime breeding ground for mosquitoes. That's all I got to say. If you have like containers on your yard that is storing water, dump it out. I may do a little trespassing this week and make sure all my neighbors have no standing water anywhere. Not a fan of mosquitoes. I don't know of anybody who is, but help out everybody in your neighborhood and take care of that stuff. It is a good day. It's a short work week thanks to Canada Day. Landing in the middle of the week, I have thoughts and feelings about that. There's really nothing we can do. So we get Wednesday off and then back at it for Thursday and Friday. Lots of activity happening in the southeast. Vita Canada Day was over the weekend. It was a little damp for them, but that did not stop the party. You can see a great set of photos from what that looked like over the weekend over at Steinbeck Online. We also got one more pair of tickets to give away to Country Thunder that is happening this Friday. You want to go? It's all part of the big ticket presented by Recycle Your Ride. You just have to text the word THUNDER to 204-320-1077.
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7: Mainly cloudy today with showers or thunderstorms beginning late in the afternoon. We can expect a high of 25 degrees and a humidex of 31. Tonight, showers and thunderstorms going to end around midnight tonight. The skies will then clear. It's going to be windy and a low of 16 degrees. Tomorrow mixes sun and cloud with a chance of showers and a risk of a thunderstorm in the afternoon. It's going to be windy again with a high of 25 and sunny and 28 for Canada Day on Wednesday. Right now in Steinbeck, it's 18 degrees. Get all your weather details on the Lowen Body Shop weather page on your Steinbeck Online app.
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0: Ella Langley, Morgan Wallen on the Country 107 Morning Show, served up by A&W Steinbach. Happy Monday. I'm Carly Coop. It is June the 29th today. It is hug holiday. Yeah, today is the day to celebrate all things hugs. So what are the benefits of hugging? Studies show that a 20-second hug can significantly lower blood pressure and heart rate. Well, hugging is healthy for you. But how many do we need in a day? We need, according to experts, we need 4 hugs a day for survival, 8 hugs for maintenance, and 12 hugs for growth. There you go. You want to grow? 12 hugs. Get ready, Coop family. I'm coming home later today and I need some hugs because I want to grow. 12 hugs a day for growth. It is also, in addition to hug holiday, it is the last day of school for kids in the Seine River School Division, the DSFM, Borderlands, Sunrise. Last day of school for them today. Woo-hoo-hoo! So Hanover School Division had their last day on Friday. Those kids riding Easy Street now. Shout out to the teachers and staff at those other schools that are wrapping things up today. Countdown is on.
1: Okay, I've got mini donuts in one hand, lemonade in the other. 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

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Robin Ottolini, F-150 on the Country 107 Morning Show. We have got one more pair of tickets for you to win to Country Thunder. 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You could be heading to Princess Auto Stadium this Friday. It's going to be a great time. Send me that text right now. Dean Brody.

0: Aces.
1: It's always a good thing. I think this is the third reunion we've had in the 50 years. And it's always, you see faces there you haven't seen in a long time. There's 21 names on a list there that, in memory of, we've lost over the years that were fans, supporters, and players, and so forth. And our numbers are slowly dwindling to a point where maybe there won't be much of a reunion come in the future, but the guy said that this was the last one. So
0: even if it is, the Tolstoy Goats will have a lasting legacy in the Southeast. In the FIFA World Cup, Canada blanked South Africa 1-0 to advance to the round of 16. In the Manitoba Junior Baseball League, Carillon defeated Interlake in back-to-back games 12-1 and 5-2. In American Association Baseball, Winnipeg lost to Fargo-Moorhead 5-1. And in Major League Baseball, the Blue Jays lost to Texas 3-2. For your scores, stories, and all things sports, check out the False Front Golf Simulator Sports page on SteinbeckOnline.com. I'm Dave Anthony.
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3: Mainly cloudy today with showers or thunderstorms beginning late in the afternoon with a high of 25 degrees, humidex of 31. Showers or thunderstorms again tonight, ending around midnight. Skies clear overnight with a low of 16. And a mix of sun and cloud tomorrow, chance of showers, risk of a thunderstorm. It's going to be windy and 25 degrees. And for Canada Day on Wednesday, sunny and 28. Right now in Steinbeck, it's 18 degrees. Check out the weather radar map anytime on the Low End Body Shop weather page on Steinbeck Online.
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Happy Monday. I'm Carly Coop, and today, from 11 until 1, going to be hanging out at Country Meat and Deli for the Jake Epp Library. They have a great coupon.

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Start your summer vacation strong and save some money with this coupon book. We're going to be hanging out there from 11 until 1. There's some great raffle prizes to be won. Hope to see you there. Right now, here's Carter Faith.

0: Carter, Faith, and Betty. Good morning. I'm Carly Coop here in the Country 107 studios, furnished by Solomons in Steinbach. And what a great weekend. So many different things happening, and the rain did not slow it down. Shout out to the community of Vita for throwing a great Canada Day party Saturday and Sunday. I actually think the rain probably helped their mud races, which was a highlight of the weekend for sure. You can see what happened in Vita over in an article at Steinbach Online. Kudos to the community for throwing a great party yet again this year. And on Saturday, from 11 until 1, I was hanging out at Source for Sports for their grand opening. It was so good. Free hot dog barbecue lunch, so lots of people took advantage of that. And then crazy deals in the store and outside the store. There was a row of bikes outside and then so many bikes inside for such great deals. If you are looking for a bike, go check out Source for Sports. And if you are looking for anything Yeti, man alive, you need to go see what's in the store there. They have what I believe is the most colorful wall in Steinbach. It is a wall of Yetis in every color imaginable and shape and size. Seriously, if you haven't been in to check that out, that alone is very impressive. I actually saw a French press Yeti. If you are a camper, you need that thing. No more instant coffee around the campfire. 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
1: Mainly cloudy today with showers or thunderstorms beginning late in the afternoon. We can expect a high of 25 degrees and a humidex of 31. Tonight, showers and thunderstorms going to end around midnight tonight. The skies will then clear. It's going to be windy and a low of 16 degrees. Tomorrow mixes sun and cloud with a chance of showers and a risk of a thunderstorm in the afternoon. It's going to be windy again with a high of 25 and sunny and 28 for Canada Day on Wednesday. Right now in Steinbach, it's 18 degrees. Get all your weather details on the Lowen Body Shop weather page on your Steinbach Online app.
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0: That was the latest from Josh Stumpf. Johnny Walker on the Country 107 Morning Show, served up by A&W Steinbach. Happy Monday. I'm Carly Coop, and Friday night, Princess Auto Stadium, Country Thunder is happening. We got tickets for you to go. All part of the big ticket presented by Recycle Your Ride. All you have to do, text the word Thunder to 204-320-1077 for your chance to win. So this is a short work week. Canada Day landing on Wednesday. Smack dab in the middle. And there are some great ways to celebrate here in southeastern Manitoba. Steinbach hosting Canada Day celebrations at Mennonite Heritage Village during the day and then in the evening at the soccer park. Wrapping things up with a fireworks show, which is always a good time. Richer celebrating as well. Their annual Canada Day celebration happening at the Dawson Trail Museum. Fun begins at 1 o'clock and wraps up around midnight, involving free Canada Day cake, free popcorn, free face painting, a whole lot of free stuff. And a family movie in the park is happening as well. And then, of course, fireworks at dusk. Whole lot of ways to celebrate Canada on Wednesday.
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2: So St. Anne is celebrating after hometown hockey player Zach Lansard was selected by the Carolina Hurricanes in the NHL draft. While construction is well underway on the regional wastewater treatment facility being built north of Niverville. We've got details on these stories and more coming up in moments.
3: Farmers still have to look at other options for Richardson ground squirrel control. Ottawa issued a temporary 2% liquid strychnine emergency use registration earlier this year. The product is finally available for producers that completed SARM strychnine stewardship program. The next application window is coming up July 15th to September the 1st. With the product just becoming available, there are some questions around

0: The recommended application timings, especially with the late start to seeding, Saskatchewan's provincial pest management specialist, James Tansey.
1: These are the recommended application timings, so keep in mind that strychnine is extremely bitter. It's mixed with an anise flavorant, so that kind of licorice-y smell. That's to increase the palatability of it, but they still prefer to eat green stuff. So the reason for the recommendations is that even if you put the bait out, getting them to take the bait could still be a challenge if there's other stuff available.
0: For Golden West, I'm Glendalee Allen Voss.
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0: Cody Johnson and Carrie Underwood on the Country 107 Morning Show. Happy Monday. I'm Carly Coop, and exciting times for the community of St. Anne, specifically for the Lansard family. Zach Lansard from the St. Anne Aces, now in the NHL, drafted in the NHL draft over the weekend. And I caught up with Sarah Normando, who is a very close family friend, to get the details on how it was this weekend.
1: My daughter grew up with him. His mom was my best friend. We kind of raised our kids together. So What he means to me is, I can't even, hard to describe, kind of like an extra kid.
0: Got drafted into the NHL over the weekend. How are you feeling about this as kind of as being one of your extra kids?
1: Oh, goodness. I like the whole community, I think, is just like rallying behind him. Everybody's really excited. I think, you know, we didn't know which team we would be new fans of, this entire community. And we're all, I think, pretty happy to be, you know, a Hurricanes fan. So it looks like we're all going to be cheering on that team in the future. And we're all really excited. So it's, yeah, it's really good.
0: So you've spent a good portion of your adult life and Zach's childhood watching him play hockey.
1: Oh, yeah. Goodness. I mean, my husband coached with his husband when, you know, my oldest played with him when they were just little kids. And I've watched him his whole career, and it's been really fun to watch him, you know, attain his goal. And, you know, what do they say? Less than 1%, you know, get drafted into the NHL. And it seems like, you know, that fairy tale, I'm going to be a princess when I grow up, or a prince. And like, this kid did it. Like, it's like one of those huge moments that, you know, it's huge for him. We're so proud of him.
0: And you guys were all together when he got the announcement. Did you kind of schedule this into your weekend, or was there a party afterwards, or how did that all happen?
1: Yeah, we all went over afterwards. So we all, like, it all happened, and then we just kind of all made our way over there, and we really didn't leave. I think we were one of the last ones to leave. We just kind of stayed the whole day, and it was just really, really fun to take it all in with him. And just, yeah, he got phone calls throughout the entire day. There was, you know, some pretty big players on the

0: Canes team that were texting him and putting him into group chats, and he was just like, you know, pumped the entire day. And it was, he's such a humble kid though. Like he was waiting for me at the door when I ran in to hug him, and he's just like, he knows it means something to other people too to watch him, you know, achieve this. So I think it was really cool for him to bring everybody with him to experience it. It was really cool.
1: More from Sarah Normando on Zach Lansard's draft into the NHL coming up.
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1: Steinbach Online weather.
2: Mainly cloudy today with showers or thunderstorms beginning late in the afternoon. We can expect a high of 25 degrees and a humidex of 31. Tonight, showers and thunderstorms going to end around midnight tonight. The skies will then clear. It's going to be windy and a low of 16 degrees. Tomorrow mixes sun and cloud with a chance of showers and a risk of a thunderstorm in the afternoon. It's going to be windy again with a high of 25 and sunny and 28 for Canada Day on Wednesday. Right now in Steinbach, it's 18 degrees. Get all your weather details on the Lowen Body Shop weather page on your Steinbach Online app.
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0: Josh Ross on Country 107. Good morning. I'm Carly Coop, and it was exciting times for the Lansard family of St. Anne. Zach Lansard drafted into the NHL by the Carolina Hurricanes, and I was chatting with close family friend of the Lansard, Sarah Normando, about this weekend and how exciting it is.
1: He makes it easy to brag about. He really does. He makes it so easy. He's such a good kid. He's a gem. I secretly wanted him to go to the Bruins, but I mean, the Canes isn't so bad, so it'll be all good.
2: So now I have a feeling Hurricanes jerseys are going to be selling out in Southeast Manitoba.
1: I think so. You know what? I think it's big for our minor hockey program here too, because, you know, he was a St. Anne ace for years before he went to the Eastman Selects when he was a U13. And then from there, he went to the rink and Churchill Hockey Academy and all that kind of stuff. So, like, absolutely, I think it's huge. And my son's U18 team this year, you know, Zach in playoffs took the time out of his busy schedule to do a pregame speech for them. So, like, and he was still in Regina. He was still busy and he recorded and he knew it meant a lot to them, and it did. So it was like just, yeah, it's really cool to see that he still, you know, loves his aces.
2: Yeah. How proud is Kevin right now? Like, can the guy wipe the smile off his face? A dream come true of any young hockey player, and he gets to watch his kid do this.
1: No chance that guy has slept in. There's no chance he's slept, and he's probably looked at every single thing possible. There's no chance he's still not beaming.
2: Yeah.
1: I don't

0: think I've ever seen anyone more proud. Like, he's so proud of him. So it's just, it was really fun yesterday to see both of them. I think I got a video of both of them at one point. Again, selfless, taking the time out of their day to try to respond to as many people as they can, because obviously the congratulatory, you know, messages are coming in crazy. I think they were at like over 200 messages at one point when I was taking the video, and I'm like, this is crazy, like trying so hard to respond to everybody and give them that time and show their appreciation for people reaching out and congratulating, you know, either his son or Zach himself, trying to reach out to people to thank them all. So it's, yeah, it's a big deal that they did that.
1: Absolutely it is. And just exciting for the whole entire community of St. Anne. I'm sure there'll be some fresh new faces at the rink in the years ahead.
0: Oh yeah, absolutely. I think, yeah, I'll go as far as saying there's going to be quite a few St. Anne Aces next year, probably with Canes jerseys for practice jerseys around here.
1: Oh, totally. Yeah, we'll have to
0: come and
1: document
0: that. They've
1: all
0: probably got it. Yeah, it'll be a new wish list item for Christmas. I'm almost guaranteed. My son already asked for one. He's like, well, can I get a Canes jersey for a practice jersey?
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Hey, I'm Carly Coop. This Friday, Country Thunder happening, and we got tickets for you to go. The last pair to give away. 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Somebody winning those tickets around 9 o'clock this morning. Right now, dance party with Tim Hicks.

0: Jason Aldean on Country 107. Good morning. I'm Carly Coop, and we've got tickets to Country Thunder to give away today. All you have to do is text the word thunder to the talk and text line, 204-320-1077. Bonus entry, telling me what's something you're looking forward to this week. Tracy texted in saying being done work for the summer. She drives school bus, and today is her last day. Shout out to our school bus drivers, getting our kids where they need to go safely. Students in the St. River School Division, DSFM, Borderlands, and Sunrise School Divisions, last day of school today for them. Celebrations all around for everybody, students and staff. Here's Kane Brown, Woman.
1: Hey, it's 9 o'clock. The boys are all over.

0: Kane Brown and Woman on the Country 107 Morning Show that's served up by A&W Steinbeck. Happy Monday. I'm Carly Coop. It's a little dreary out there today. More rain in the forecast as well as thunderstorms. We'll get you some weather details coming up, but the rain over the weekend did not stop the party in Vida. They were hosting their Canada Day celebrations Saturday and Sunday, and it looks like it was a whole lot of fun. Now, one of our summer events staff, Carmel Clamore, was there over the weekend capturing all of the fun, and she chatted with Belinda, who is a volunteer at the event, about what she loves the most.
1: The fireworks are unparalleled. The fireworks that this little place puts on every year is just amazing. I like the fireworks. I love seeing the people all the time. All my friends and, you know, neighbors, people we haven't seen in a long time. Making new friends is fun. The mud races are fun. Bringing my grandkids to the kids' activities. And who can say no to the beer gardens? I mean, really.
0: Sounds like there was a whole lot of things Belinda loved about Vida Canada Day. You can see what happened over the weekend in Vida in an article. Steinbeck Online.
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0: Mainly cloudy today with showers or thunderstorms beginning late in the afternoon. We can expect a high of 25 degrees and a humidex of 31. Tonight, showers and thunderstorms going to end around midnight tonight. The skies will then clear. It's going to be windy and a low of 16 degrees. Tomorrow mixes sun and cloud with a chance of showers and a risk of a thunderstorm in the afternoon. It's going to be windy again with a high of 25 and sunny and 28 for Canada Day on Wednesday. Right now in Steinbach, it's 18 degrees. Get all your weather details on the Lowen Body Shop weather page on your Steinbach Online app.
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0: morning. I'm Carly Coop. That was Nate Holler on the Country 107 Morning Show with Thought About You. In the latest round of Dairy Queen Celebrate Summer, we just want to see a photo of your summer project. What are you working on this summer? Could be like building a fence, painting your deck. You could be renovating your house. Maybe you're putting new siding on. Maybe you're going to roof. I don't know. Whatever it is, take a photo of it and then upload it over on the contest page at Steinbach Online. You do that, you're entered for a chance to win a steel leaf blower from the rental house. That is the current prize. Make sure you are checking that contest page regularly because the photo prompt changes as well as the prize. Dairy Queen Celebrate Summer over at Steinbach Online.
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0: Recently, the Tolstoy Goats held their final reunion, and one of the founding members, Erwin Hildebrand, says he was thrilled to reconnect again with some familiar faces.
1: It's always a good thing. I think this is the third reunion we've had in the 50 years, and it's always, you see faces there you haven't seen in a long time. There's 21 names on a list there that, in memory of, we've lost over the years, that were fans, supporters, and players, and so forth. And our numbers are slowly dwindling to a point where maybe there won't be much of a reunion come in the future, but the guy said that this was the last one. So
0: even if it is, the Tolstoy Goats will have a lasting legacy in the Southeast. In the FIFA World Cup, Canada blanked South Africa 1-0 to advance to the round of 16. In the Manitoba Junior Baseball League, Carillon defeated Interlake in back-to-back games 12-1 and 5-2. In American Association Baseball, Winnipeg lost to Fargo-Moorhead 5-1. And in Major League Baseball, the Blue Jays lost to Texas 3-2. For your scores, stories, and all things sports, check out the Falls Front Golf Simulator Sports page on SteinbeckOnline.com. I'm Dave Anthony.
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3: Mainly cloudy today with showers or thunderstorms beginning late in the afternoon with a high of 25 degrees. Humidex of 31. Showers or thunderstorms again tonight, ending around midnight. Skies clear overnight with a low of 16. And a mix of sun and cloud tomorrow. Chance of showers, risk of a thunderstorm. It's going to be windy and 25 degrees. And for Canada Day on Wednesday, sunny and 28. Right now in Steinbeck, it's 18 degrees. Check out the weather radar map anytime on the Low and Body Shop weather page on Steinbeck Online.
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0: Zimmerman and Luke Combs on Country 107. Good morning. I'm Carly Coop, and summer vacation can be a very pressure-filled time for parents. And Chelsea Fenstrom from Steinbeck Family Resource Center stopped by recently to talk about how parents can make summer a little bit easier on themselves. What kind of things should parents keep in mind as they head into summer break with their kids? Because they're, you know, do you entertain them? Do you not? Like, what kind of things should we be thinking about as we head into this time?
1: You know what? That's such a tough question because it's not that. As a mom of two boys, I remember scrambling to try and keep them busy because I was like, busy kids stay out of trouble, right?
0: Yeah.
1: And so that was always my mentality. And looking back now, I was like, you know what? I wish I had given them more of like a 90s summer where it was like, go out and play.
0: You know what I mean? Yeah.
1: Like, just go out and play. But I think that like, the one thing we need to remember is it doesn't have to be perfect. It doesn't have to be perfectly planned. Every inch of our day doesn't need to be planned. It's okay for our kids to be bored.
0: Mm-hmm.
1: Boredom is where creativity lies.
0: Yeah.
1: Right? So I think that that's the most important thing we have to remember. Like, yes, it's great to have, you know, to go to an amusement park or to the pool or to the splash pad or whatever. Those things are great, but it's also okay for kids to be bored because that's where you see their creativity really soar. Right?
0: Yeah.
1: So I think that's one of the things I try to remind parents is that, you know, it's okay. If when they say I'm bored, it's okay. It doesn't mean you have to jump to it, you know?
0: Right. Right. And I mean, it's a good reminder for us, too. It's okay for us as adults to be bored as well. But it gets wearing, right, when you hear your kids say, I'm bored. It's like, hey, our lives changed when we moved to a different house. And there were two boys next door who were just about the exact same age as my two boys. So it was like, go play.
1: When my boys were growing up, we lived on an acreage and there was three little boys that lived next door, same kind of concept. And so for the first few years, it was great. And then they moved. And then there was, because we were on an acreage, there was nobody around us, right? So then I felt that pull of, oh, they need stuff to do.
0: Yeah.
1: And then I was organizing play dates and things like that. But, you know, some of the best memories I have is them building forts in the playroom. Mm. And, you know, and I have pictures of them sitting out together, just sitting there talking on top of one of the play structures. And, you know, so it was like they made their own fun, you know. We gave them the tools, but they made their own fun, right?
2: I look at my neighbor's house and think, wow. 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
5: Mainly cloudy today with showers or thunderstorms beginning late in the afternoon. We can expect a high of 25 degrees and a humidex of 31. Tonight, showers and thunderstorms going to end around midnight tonight. The skies will then clear. It's going to be windy and a low of 16 degrees. Tomorrow mixes sun and cloud with a chance of showers and a risk of a thunderstorm in the afternoon. It's going to be windy again with a high of 25 and sunny and 28 for Canada Day on Wednesday. Right now in Steinbeck, it's 18 degrees. Get all your weather details on the Lowen Body Shop weather page on your Steinbeck Online app.
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1: Dallas Smith on the Country 107 Morning Show, served up by Ann W. Steinbeck. Hey, I'm Carly Coop, and I recently chatted with Chelsea Fenstrom from the Steinbeck Family Resource Center about how to survive summer with your kids at home. We had a great conversation. If someone's experiencing their first summer with school-aged kids at home, what kind of advice would you give them?
2: Be prepared for chaos.
1: Like, that's always, that's, I think, the number one, honesty. Right?
2: Just be prepared for chaos. Because it's we go from them being home all day, every day, and knowing what the next day is going to bring, mm-hmm. to them going into school and they have a super structured day and they know what's coming next. And then we go back into that being at home, but they've grown and they've become so used to that structure. So I think that it's reminding yourself of that. And so when they tell you it's snack time, it may not feel like it's snack time to you, but that's what their body and their muscle memory is used to, right?

0: So it's remembering that they're going to want more structure than you're probably willing to give at that point in time, because you're not used to that at home, right? So just remembering that structure is a good thing for them. That's what they're used to, and following their lead, I think, is the biggest thing. Now, when they tell you that they, you know, want to go to Mars, we're not going to follow their lead. But when they're telling you they're tired, or it's, you know, they need a snack, just following their lead. Because kids that are, that have slept, that have ate, that have been loved, are kids who are generally pretty happy. So those are kind of the keys to keeping your kiddos happy over the summer, is just making sure those needs are met.
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2: 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And this year, we're right there with you. Out and about, meeting people, capturing the moment.
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Hey, I'm Carly Coop, and Country Thunder happening this Friday. 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Somebody's going to win those around 9 o'clock this morning. Right now, here's James Barker Band and Good Together.

0: afternoon with a high of 25 degrees, humidex of 31. Showers or thunderstorms again tonight, ending around midnight. Skies clear overnight with a low of 16. And a mix of sun and cloud tomorrow, chance of showers, risk of a thunderstorm. It's going to be windy and 25 degrees. And for Canada Day on Wednesday, sunny and 28. Right now in Steinbeck, it's 18 degrees. Check out the weather radar map anytime on the Lowen Body Shop weather page on Steinbeck Online.
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Derek's Bentley, She Hates Me. Good morning. I'm Carly Coop. We've got tickets to Country Thunder to give away. Last pair before the show on Friday night at Princess Auto Stadium. 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Right now, we're going to have a little dance party here in the Country 107 studios, furnished by Solomons and Steinbeck with Lainey Wilson.

0: Hang Tight Honey with Lainey Wilson on the Country 107 Morning Show that's served up by A&W Steinbeck. Hey, I'm Carly Coop, and I was recently chatting with Chelsea Fenstrom from the Steinbeck Family Resource Center. She's a wealth of information, and a lot of parents may be feeling a little dread about the summer ahead and how to keep your kids busy. Chelsea gave us some advice. What is one simple tip that can help families have a less stressful, more enjoyable summer? Well, I'm very interested to hear your answer to this question.
1: You know what? And you're probably going to be disappointed. So I teach a program called Circle of Security, and it is an attachment-based program. And the number one thing we teach in there is connecting with our children. So the number one thing that we can do with our children is to see them, to be with them, to connect with them. Children want connection more than anything else in this world. And you'll find that the behaviors that you dislike will often not eliminate, but they'll get less the more you connect with your child. The more they feel seen, the more they feel heard. So if you can make that a priority, whether it be a small walk after dinner, or for our family, we would lay with them for 20 minutes before they fell asleep and have safe space where they could talk about anything they wanted to. And we would just sit there and listen, right? As long as you have some form of connection, I think that's what really keeps the stress at a minimum, because then our kids feel seen and heard, and they know that, hey, they know I'm here. They're not ignoring me. I got my mom and dad in my corner. I can go do whatever I want to do.
0: Yeah.
1: You know? So I think that's the number one thing is connection.
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0: Mainly cloudy today with showers or thunderstorms beginning late in the afternoon. We can expect a high of 25 degrees and a humidex of 31. Tonight, showers and thunderstorms going to end around midnight tonight. The skies will then clear. It's going to be windy and a low of 16 degrees. Tomorrow mixes sun and cloud with a chance of showers and a risk of a thunderstorm in the afternoon. It's going to be windy again with a high of 25 and sunny and 28 for Canada Day on Wednesday. Right now in Steinbeck, it's 18 degrees. 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

Ella Langley on the Country 107 Morning Show that's served up by N.W. Steinbeck with Be Her. Good morning. I'm Carly Coop, and we had one more pair of tickets to Country Thunder to give away. It's happening this Friday at the Princess Auto Stadium, and congratulations to

0: Amanda. She just won herself a pair of tickets. The bonus entry question today was, what are you looking forward to this week? Well, Amanda's got a lot to look forward to. Being off for the summer is what she says. She works in a school. Woohoo! Amanda wrapping up her work year and also winning tickets to Country Thunder. Congratulations to Amanda. See you on Friday.
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0: Tim Hicks and Going Somewhere on Country 107. Good Monday morning. I'm Carly Coop, and boy, have we had a lot of rain recently. My garden has blown up. Not complaining about it in the least, but more rain means more opportunities for mosquitoes to show up. Yeah, isn't that exciting? Not really. We'll get you some weather details coming up. Risk of thunderstorms again this afternoon. Right now, here's Riley Green. Change My Mind.
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0: Love, Hate, Love with Owen Wrigling on Country 107. Good morning. I'm Carly Coop, and Vita threw quite the party over the weekend. They hosted their annual Canada Day celebration Saturday and Sunday. You can see what happened down in Vita over in an article at Steinbach Online, but the celebrations continue. On Wednesday at Mennonite Heritage Village, Steinbach's Canada Day celebrations, they start there, and then in the late afternoon, early evening at the soccer park here in Steinbach, wrapping things up with fireworks. And then Richer throwing a party as well at Dawson Trail Park. Free birthday cake, free fun for the whole family, and of course, they wrap things up with fireworks. There is a whole lot of fun ahead on Wednesday.
1: This is important. Very important. Would you rather A, eat a Frosty and fries, or B, a Baconator? Take your time. 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
3: I'm Addie Lowen. Today, we're expecting a mostly cloudy sky. Chance of a severe thunderstorm this afternoon. High of 25 with Humidex at 31 degrees. Tonight, clouds and showers. Thunderstorm overnight. Sky clearing, though, by morning. Still quite windy at times. Low of 16. Tomorrow, sunshine to start the day. Mix of sun and cloud for the afternoon. Risk of a thunderstorm. Windy. High of 25 with Humidex at 29. And then for Wednesday, July 1st. Arriving with sunshine at 28 degrees. And plan your week with a full 7-day forecast on the Lowen Body Shop weather page on Steinbach Online.
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Shania Twain and No One Needs to Know. Good morning. I'm Carly Coop here in the Country 107 studios furnished by Solomons in Steinbach. And we will be heading over to Country Meat and Deli later on this morning. From 11 until 1, you're going to find us there with the Jake Epp Library. They have a coupon book that will help you save so much. The price of the coupon book, $25, over $500 in value. You can purchase them today at Country Meat and Deli and enter to win some fun raffle prizes. See you there. Right now, here's Jordan Davis. Turn this truck around.

0: Exciting weekend for the Lansard family of St. Anne. Actually, probably for the whole entire community of St. Anne. We're southeastern Manitoba. Hey, I'm Carly Coop. This is Country 107. And Zach Lansard, drafted in the NHL draft by the Carolina Hurricanes. Very exciting news. You can learn more about that over at an article at Steinbeck Online. But I had an opportunity to chat with Sarah Normando, close family friend of the Lansard family, just to talk about how exciting it is.
1: He makes it easy to brag about. He really does. He makes it so easy. He's such a good kid. He's a gem. I secretly wanted him to go to the Bruins, but I mean, the Canes isn't so bad, so it'll be all good.
2: So now I have a feeling Hurricanes jerseys are going to be selling out in southeast Manitoba.
1: I think so. You know what? I think it's big for our minor hockey program here too, because, you know, he was a St. Anne ace for years before he went to the Eastman Selects when he was a U13. And then from there, he went to the rink and Churchill Hockey Academy and all that kind of stuff. So like, absolutely. I think it's huge. And my son's U18 team this year, you know, Zach in playoffs took the time out of

0: his busy schedule to do a pregame speech for them. So like, and he was still in Regina, he was still busy, and he recorded, and he knew it meant a lot to them, and it did. So it was like, just, yeah, it's really cool to see that he, yeah, he still, you know, loves his Aces.
1: You can hear it. The music, the laughter, the sound of summer in the Southeast. From ball diamonds to car shows, festivals to rodeos, these are the moments we wait all year for. And Country 107 is right here with you. 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
1: So St. Anne is celebrating after hometown hockey player Zach Lansard was selected by the Carolina Hurricanes in the NHL draft. While construction is well underway on the regional wastewater treatment facility being built north of Niverville. We've got details on these stories and more coming up in moments.
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comes Be By You. Good morning. I'm Carly Coop here in the Country 107 studios, furnished by Solomons in Steinbeck. And this guy had his very final concert ever. And I'm seeing video footage all over the place. Man, it looked like a good time. So we are going to have a sing-along with this legend right now. Here's Alan Jackson. Chattahoochee. You know what? Sing-along and a dance. You can do both at the same time, right? Let's go.

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8: I'm Addie Lowen. Today, we're expecting a mostly cloudy sky. Chance of a severe thunderstorm this afternoon. High of 25 with humidex at 31 degrees. Tonight, clouds and showers. Thunderstorm overnight. Sky clearing, though, by morning. Still quite windy at times. Low of 16. Tomorrow, sunshine to start the day. Mix of sun and cloud for the afternoon. Risk of a thunderstorm. Windy. High of 25 with humidex at 29. And then for Wednesday, July 1st. Arriving with sunshine at 28 degrees. And plan your week with a full 7-day forecast on the Low End Body Shop weather page on Steinbeck Online.
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You're going to be hanging around here while you want to watch my jacket. Oh, thanks, man. I'm going to be out here dancing.

Aaron Pruchette, hold my beer. Good morning. I'm Carly Coop, and tomorrow on the Country 107 Morning Show, we're going to play around a Call of the Wild. You just have to correctly guess what animal is making the noise. You win $25 to Country Meat in Deli tomorrow morning. Get ready for your chance to play and win. Right now, here's High Valley. Fool.

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10: I'm Addie Lowen. Today we're expecting a mostly cloudy sky. Chance of a severe thunderstorm this afternoon. High of 25 with humidex at 31 degrees. Tonight, clouds and showers, thunderstorm overnight. Sky clearing though by morning. Still quite windy at times. Low of 16. Tomorrow, sunshine to start the day. Mix of sun and cloud for the afternoon. Risk of a thunderstorm, windy. High of 25 with humidex at 29. And then for Wednesday, July 1st, arriving with sunshine at 28 degrees. And stay ahead of the weather with the full 7-day forecast on the Lowen Body Shop weather page on Steinbeck Online.
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Stephen Lee Olsen, never done it like this. Good morning. I'm Carly Coop here in the Country 107 studios, furnished by Solomons and Steinbeck. And we have got a new photo prompt and a new prize in Dairy Queen Celebrate Summer. All you have to do is submit a photo.

0: furnished by Solomons and Steinbeck, and we have got a new photo prompt and a new prize in Dairy Queen Celebrate Summer. 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
2: 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While construction is well underway on the regional wastewater treatment facility being built north of Niverville. We've got details on these stories and more coming up in moments.
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1: And I'm at Country Meat and Deli today with the Jacob Library. They have a great fundraiser that has begun. It's a coupon book that you can get a hold of today right here at Country Meat. And I am here with Amanda Kaler from the Jacob Library. Amanda, what's going on? What can we be purchasing today to fundraise for the library?
2: Yeah, well, we have our coupon book, of course. It's $25 filled with great local businesses, namely a 15% off your entire purchase for Country Meat and Deli, which is why we're here. 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
1: Okay, so if we come get our book today, $25 here at Country Meat and Deli from 11 until 1 today, and then we buy some food from Country Meat, we save 15% today?
2: Yep, absolutely.
1: It's that simple. And then there's so many other great ways to save in the coupon book, which we will break down later on this afternoon. But there's a raffle that you can sign up for if you purchase a book. Can you tell me what kind of things could we be winning?
2: One of them has a whole bunch of like summer fun things. We've got different activities. We've got a couple admission tickets to the Winnipeg Art Gallery, Timber Falls Car Wash, snacks. There's coffee, there's books, there's a ton of great stuff.
1: All right, you got to come see it for yourself and save when you purchase a coupon book in support of the Jake Epp Library. Come on down to Country Meat and Deli today. We're here until 1.
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12: I'm Addie Lowen. Today we're expecting a mostly cloudy sky. Chance of a severe thunderstorm this afternoon. High of 25 with humidex at 31 degrees. Tonight, clouds and showers, thunderstorm overnight. Sky clearing though by morning. Still quite windy at times. Low of 16. Tomorrow, sunshine to start the day. Mix of sun and cloud for the afternoon. Risk of a thunderstorm. Windy. High of 25 with humidex at 29. And then for Wednesday, July 1st, arriving with sunshine at 28 degrees. And plan your week with a full 7-day forecast on the Lowen Body Shop weather page on Steinbach Online.
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1: Hey, I'm Carly Coop, and I am at Country Meat and Deli today, along with some of the lovely staff from the Jacob Library. They have a coupon book they are selling that is a fundraiser, and I'm here with Amanda Kaler from the library. I was just flipping through the book, and the very first page, I was like, look, I can already get my money back from purchasing the book. So it's a $25 book, and you've got a great coupon to the La Brocherie Golf Course. Tell me about this.
2: Yeah, it's 2-for-1 green fees. 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My favorite coupon is the 20% off any fully priced item from Sunshine Greenhouse. Stock up.
1: All right, so you've got something in there for the golfers, and you've also got something in there for the gardeners. So we buy a $25 coupon book today at Country Meat and Deli. We're going to be here until 1 o'clock. 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We're entered for raffle prizes.
2: Yeah, we have several raffle prizes available, and you also, Dairy Queen has very kindly donated some free ice cream cones and free slushies, so everybody gets a ballot and a free cone.
1: Awesome. We do not have the cones here. It's a coupon for a cone. If the cones were here, they'd be gone because I would have eaten them all. So be thankful for that. Come on down to Country Meat and Deli until 1 o'clock today, all in support of the Jacob Library.
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6: I'm Addie Lowen. Today we're expecting a mostly cloudy sky. Chance of a severe thunderstorm this afternoon. High of 25 with humidex at 31 degrees. Tonight, clouds and showers. Thunderstorm overnight. Sky clearing though by morning. Still quite windy at times. Low of 16. Tomorrow, sunshine to start the day. Mix of sun and cloud for the afternoon. Risk of a thunderstorm. Windy. High of 25 with humidex at 29. And then for Wednesday, July 1st. Arriving with sunshine at 28 degrees. And stay ahead of the weather with the full 7-day forecast on the Low and Body Shop weather page on Steinbach Online.
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1: Good morning. I'm Carly Coop, and it's a beautiful day in the neighborhood. If you like a Humidex of 31, it is beautiful. I'm loving it. Not everybody is, but air conditioning, very important today. And thankfully, there's air conditioning at Country Meat and Deli. I'm hanging out here until 1 o'clock today with the staff from the Jake Epp Library. They have a great new fundraiser going on. It's a coupon book. Costs you $25. You can save over $500 at local businesses and with services here in our community. Here with Amanda Kaler from the library. So we can purchase a coupon book today for $25. What is the money being raised for, Amanda?
2: We are going to use the funds raised to support our programming throughout the year. So children or adult programs, they all cost money, and that's going to help us.
1: Okay, so you guys have crazy numbers of programs running, and there's some just starting for the summer. What kind of programs can we expect this summer?
2: Yeah, lots for the kiddos, of course. So my favorite one is called Illustrators Academy. And yeah, the students, they're going to be able to just grow their artistic abilities in a supportive and inspiring environment. Lots of fun.
1: And the cool thing about the Jake Epp Library is these are free programs that people get to participate in. So we're helping them raise money to continue free accessible programs for people here in our community. So $25 for a coupon book is going to help them continue running all of these programs. Come on down to Country Meat and Deli, grab some lunch, and make sure you buy a coupon book for $25 today right here at Country Meat and Deli.
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3: Steinbach Mayor Earl Funk and Councillor Susan Penner are heading to Winnipeg this week to meet with Manitoba's Housing and Homelessness Minister. More on this story in the news at 12.
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1: Good afternoon, I'm Shannon Dewick in Steinbach. It is cloudy and 23 degrees. This afternoon, a chance of rain and a high of 25. A teenage motorist was killed Sunday morning near Lorette. At 6:45 a.m., St. Pierre RCMP responded to a report of an SUV that had hit the ditch and flipped while traveling on Provincial Road 405. The collision is believed to

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1: Good afternoon. Happy Monday. I'm Carly Coop, and I'm with the Jacob Library today at Country Meat and Deli. 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It's a coupon book you can purchase for $25, and it's got coupons for so many different businesses here in the community. 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And Amanda, tell me about this book. There are so many great ways to save.
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1: I love this. So we're going to just turn a corner here for a quick second. I'm going to ask you, you work at the library, so I'm going to ask some rapid fire questions, all related to books and libraries and stuff. So here we go.
2: Perfect.
1: Physical books or audiobooks? What do you prefer?
2: Physical.
1: Okay. You like the feel of the paper and smell of the books?
2: Yes. Yes, I do.
1: Audiobook doesn't smell so much. Okay.
2: No.
1: Library, quiet zone or the social zone? Which do you prefer?
2: Social zone. I think that a good library fosters community. So I am all about social. Come down to the library, check us out. We've got a ton of great things going on in the summer. You won't be sorry you did.
1: Awesome. Come to the library. While you're there, you can also pick up the coupon books. But you can also get them right now here at Country Meat and Deli. We're going to be here until 1 o'clock today.
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12: I'm Shannon Duick. This afternoon, mainly cloudy with a chance of rain, risk of thunderstorms, high 25 degrees, humidex 31, UV index 8 or very high. Tonight, clearing after midnight and a low of 16 degrees. For tomorrow, mainly sunny, a chance of rain in the afternoon, risk of a thunderstorm and a high of 25.

0: And for Wednesday, July 1st, sunny and 28 degrees. Plan your day with the hourly temperature forecast on Low and Body Shop Local Weather on the Steinbach online app.
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0: 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So you should come check this out at Country Meat and Deli, and they've got a coupon in the book as well, Amanda.
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6: I'm Shannon Duick. This afternoon, mainly cloudy, a chance of rain, risk of thunderstorms, high 25 degrees, humidex 31, and UV index 8 are very high. Then tonight, clearing after midnight, windy and a low of 16. And tomorrow, mainly sunny, a chance of rain in the afternoon, risk of a thunderstorm with a high of 25. Looking ahead to Wednesday, July 1st, sunny and 28. Know when the sun rises and sets with the Low and Body Shop weather page on Steinbach Online.
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1: Good afternoon. I'm Carly Coop, and I've had a great time here today. I've been hanging out at Country Meat and Deli with some of the staff from the Jake Epp Library. They have a coupon book they are selling. It's only $25, and you can save at 50 local businesses here in our community. And Amanda Kaler is one of the people I've been hanging out with. If you come into the store right now, she's going to greet you with a big smile and a hello. She's makes the entrance at Country Meat so welcoming right now. $25 to save at so many local businesses. Amanda, what is the money raised from this coupon book going towards?
2: Yeah, so it's going to support our programs that we offer, which are completely free to the community, and probably getting some new books for the library.
1: 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New books at the library. And you and the staff do such a great job of providing free programs and so creative. And if people want to get more details on the programs at the library or check out new books, like they can do this online, right?
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2: This afternoon, mainly cloudy, 30% chance of rain, risk of thunderstorms, high of 25 degrees, Humidex 31, UV index 8 or very high. Tonight, clearing after midnight, wind from the southwest gusting to 60 and a low of 16 degrees. Tomorrow, mainly sunny, 30% chance of rain in the afternoon, risk of a thunderstorm at a high of 25, and Wednesday, sunny and 28 degrees. Right now in Steinbeck, it's cloudy and 23. Check out the weather radar map anytime on Low & Body Shop Local Weather on the Steinbeck Online app. I'm Shannon Dewick.
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2: I'm Shannon Duick. This afternoon, mainly cloudy with a chance of rain, risk of thunderstorms, high 25 degrees, Humidex 31, UV index 8 or very high. Tonight, clearing after midnight and a low of 16 degrees. For tomorrow, mainly sunny, a chance of rain in the afternoon, risk of a thunderstorm and a high of 25. And for Wednesday, July 1st, sunny and 28 degrees. Plan your day with the hourly temperature forecast on Low & Body Shop Local Weather on the Steinbeck Online app.
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0: Okay, I've got mini donuts in one hand, lemonade in the other. This might be the perfect day.
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9: I'm Shannon Duick. This afternoon, mainly cloudy, a chance of rain, risk of thunderstorms, high 25 degrees, Humidex 31, and UV index 8 are very high. Then tonight, clearing after midnight, windy and a low of 16. And tomorrow, mainly sunny, a chance of rain in the afternoon, risk of a thunderstorm with a high of 25. Looking ahead to Wednesday, July 1st, sunny and 28. Know when the sun rises and sets with the Low and Body Shop weather page on Steinbach Online.
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0: Good afternoon. I'm Cosette Voss. You're listening to Country 107, and that was Blake Shelton and Honeybee. Mainly cloudy today and a small chance of showers. It's currently 24 degrees and it is very humid out there. Now, despite the less than ideal weather, we did have one very happy winner this morning, Tamara. She won the steel electric leaf blower from the rental house in the DQ Celebrate Summer contest, and she was very excited. She said it would come in really, really handy. I am sure it will. So congrats to her. I'll tell you more about the contest and how you could be our next winner a little bit later in the show. But first, more great music on Country 107.
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2: Steinbeck officials say the community needs more mental health services as the city continues to grow. And St. Anne is celebrating after hometown hockey player Zach Lansard was selected 68th overall by the Carolina Hurricanes in the National Hockey League draft. More on these stories in the news at 2.
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Hey, I'm Cosette Bott. It's just after 2 o'clock. It's 24 degrees, but with the Humidex, feels a little more like 31. Next up, we got Reba McEntire.

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7: I'm Shannon Duick. This afternoon, mainly cloudy with a chance of rain, risk of thunderstorms, high 25 degrees, humidex 31, UV index 8 or very high. Tonight, clearing after midnight and a low of 16 degrees. For tomorrow, mainly sunny, a chance of rain in the afternoon, risk of a thunderstorm and a high of 25. And for Wednesday, July 1st, sunny and 28 degrees. Plan your day with the hourly temperature forecast on Low & Body Shop Local Weather on the Steinbeck Online app.
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7: I'm Shannon Dewey. This afternoon, mainly cloudy, a chance of rain, risk of thunderstorms, high 25 degrees, Humidex 31, and UV index 8 are very high. Then tonight, clearing after midnight, windy and a low of 16. And tomorrow, mainly sunny, a chance of rain in the afternoon, risk of a thunderstorm with a high of 25. Looking ahead to Wednesday, July 1st, sunny and 28. Know when the sun rises and sets with the Low and Body Shop weather page on Steinbach Online.
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0: Hey, I'm Cosette Bott, and you're listening to Country 107. As I was mentioning earlier, Tamara is our big DQ Celebrate Summer winner, and she's got herself a brand new steel electric leaf blower from the rental house. Now, she texted in a picture of her summer project to enter to win, and when asked about the kind of help she's been getting so far, here's what she said.
1: This year is siding and deck.
2: Yeah.
1: That's where we're at so far.
2: Oh, that's a huge amount of work. You have kids, right?
1: They're both grown.

0: home.
1: Okay,
0: so
1: that
0: I'm
1: means
0: entering the grandmother era now.
1: But that means the kids can help, right?
0: Sometimes. Depends how much I guilt trip.
2: She did admit soon after that sometimes she'll use the "I'll babysit if." So congrats to Tamara and good luck with that project. So now we've got a brand new prize up for grabs, a Danby Canadian flag mini fridge from Solomon's Furniture. 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
1: Good afternoon, I'm Shannon Duick. In Steinbach, it is mainly cloudy and 25 degrees. A large portion of southern Manitoba, including Steinbach and Niverville, is under a tornado watch. Environment Canada says a developing low-pressure system and frontal wave will mix with an unstable atmosphere this afternoon over southern Manitoba, creating conditions favorable for the development of severe thunderstorms. It says these thunderstorms will be capable of producing all hazards, with large hail, heavy rain, and strong wind gusts being the most common. Tornadoes will also be a strong possibility, with a threat increasing towards the early evening hours. A teenage motorist was killed Sunday morning near Lorette. At 6:45 a.m., St. Pierre RCMP responded to a report of an SUV that had hit the ditch and flipped while traveling on Provincial Road 405. The collision is believed to have happened overnight and was not noticed until daylight. Police say a 17-year-old male from Dufresne died at the scene. RCMP continue to investigate. Steinbach officials say the community needs more mental health services as the city continues to grow. With more, here's reporter Judy Peters.
2: Mayor Earl Funk says he and Councillor Susan Penner will meet with the province this week to discuss housing, homelessness, and related supports.
3: You have to take a holistic approach. It's not just unhoused. It's even those that are working, struggling, and having a hard time with their down payment to get into homes. So we need to have affordable housing as well.
2: The meeting is scheduled for Tuesday at the legislature. I'm Judy Peters.
1: And construction is well underway on the regional wastewater treatment facility being built north of Niverville. Community consultant Gordon Damon says it is really exciting that mobilization for the project started in March.
4: Piles are being driven, dirt is being moved, fencing is up, and if anyone drives by that particular area, they'll see that there's a number of piles right now, very tall, high ones, that are sticking out of the ground in preparation for the future mechanical site area.
1: Damon says tenders are still being awarded, but the entire cost should be between $260 and $280 million. He notes the project should wrap by late 2029 or early 2030. On the Golden West Radio Money Scope, the TSX is down 184 points, the Dow is up 292, the NASDAQ is up 503, and our Canadian dollar is down 0.09 at 70.40 cents U.S. Stay connected on your drive home. 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
5: Irvin Hildebrand, one of the founding members of the Tolstoy Goat, says that their recent reunion may be their last, but he really appreciates all the love that the program still gets from those that remember.
6: I guess the camaraderie was a big thing, and brought everybody together in a sense that nobody was out to prove anything and nobody's going to make the NHL or play big league. It was just a good time.
5: Hildebrand says that the lasting legacy means a lot to the group and they appreciate all the love. In the American Association of Professional Baseball tonight, the Winnipeg Goldeyes are at home to Kansas City. Meanwhile, it's the Toronto Blue Jays that are set to host the New York Mets, marking the return of former longtime Blue Jay Bo Bichette, who returns to the Rogers Centre for the first time ever as an opponent of the Jays. For your scores, stories, and all things sports, check out the False Front Golf Simulator Sports page on SteinbachOnline.com. I'm Dave Anthony.
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1: A large portion of southern Manitoba is under a tornado watch. For today, mainly cloudy, 30% chance of rain, risk of a thunderstorm, and a high of 25.

0: Tonight, clearing after midnight, wind from the southwest gusting to 60 and a low of 16 degrees. Tomorrow, mainly sunny, 30% chance of rain in the afternoon, risk of a thunderstorm and a high of 25. And Wednesday, sunny and 28. Right now in Steinbach, it's mainly cloudy and 25. 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

Owen Wrigling on Country 107. So Environment Canada did just release a tornado watch. So please keep an eye on your weather. And you can do that on the Lowen Body Shop weather page on Steinbeck Online. Next up, George Strait.

0: Morgan Wallen on Country 107. Good afternoon. I'm Cosette Bott, and many, many kids, mine included, are just wrapping up those final few minutes of school before summer break kicks in. Now, Environment Canada has issued a yellow tornado watch. Never a dull moment. So, you know, make sure that you keep an eye on the weather. We could be in for some more severe weather, especially around 4 o'clock and into the evening. So just take a peek before letting the kids walk home. You can always check the Lowen Body Shop local weather page on Steinbach Online.
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8: I'm Shannon Duick. A large portion of southern Manitoba is under a tornado watch. This afternoon, mainly cloudy, 30% chance of rain, risk of thunderstorms, high 25 degrees, UV index 8 or very high. Tonight, clearing after midnight, wind from the southwest gusting to 60 and a low of 16 degrees. Tomorrow, mainly sunny, a 30% chance of rain in the afternoon, risk of a thunderstorm and a high of 25. And for Wednesday, sunny and 28 degrees. Plan your day with the hourly temperature forecast on Low & Body Shop Local Weather on the Steinbach Online app.
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I'm Cosette Bott. Now, if your kids aren't really into the traditional activities, we'll talk about an option you maybe haven't considered. But first, High Valley.

0: Well, it's officially here for all school divisions in the Southeast that I know of. It's officially summer break. Hey, I'm Cosette Bott, and you're listening to Country 107. The kids must be ecstatic, and you can bet they've all got different plans and activities they're looking forward to. Everything from sleep-ins and campfires to road trips, sports, and plenty of time outside, hopefully soaking up the sun. But we know that not all kids are into the same activities. So if you're a parent of a kid who is still looking for something that fits, have you considered cadets? I know for me, leadership skills and teamwork are often at the top of the list when it comes to programs, and this delivers on both. Listen up.
1: We have a variety of different types of personalities that come in. They all come in very shy, and when they leave, they're very confident. The level of confidence you see these kids grow throughout the training years is incredible.
0: That was Chris Weens with the 3234 Manitoba Horse Army Cadets. And they just wrapped up another training year. Now, if you'd like more details, head over to Steinbach Online to read the full article. And we'll talk a little bit more about it later on the show.
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9: I'm Shannon Duick. A large portion of southern Manitoba is under a tornado watch. This afternoon, mainly cloudy, 30% chance of rain, risk of thunderstorms, high 25 degrees, UV index 8 or very high. Tonight, clearing after midnight, wind from the southwest gusting to 16, a low of 16 degrees. Tomorrow, mainly sunny, a 30% chance of rain in the afternoon, risk of a thunderstorm and a high of 25. And for Wednesday, sunny and 28 degrees. Plan your day with the hourly temperature forecast on Low & Body Shop Local Weather on the Steinbach Online app.
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0: Bott, and you're listening to Country 107. That was Dallas Smith. Now, the town of St. Anne is still buzzing after 17-year-old hometown hockey player Zach Lansard was selected by the Carolina Hurricanes in the third round, 68th overall at the 2026 NHL Draft. So I had the chance to catch up with Zach, and he's every bit as down-to-earth as people say, even after what was probably 24 straight hours of replying to congratulatory messages. He still took the time to chat. This one quote he said really stood out to me.
1: No, I mean, not really. I mean, it's been my dream since, you know, I was a little kid. And I mean, I was willing to do whatever it takes to get to where I'm at right now. So whether it was missing, you know, those hangouts or school activities, it didn't bother me one bit.
0: When someone doesn't consider hard work, dedication, and the blood, sweat, and tears it took to reach this moment as a sacrifice, that tells you he's exactly where he's meant to be. I'll have more from Zach on tomorrow's show, but for now, I just hope he gets a chance to catch his breath, soak it all in, and realize just how many people are cheering him on back home. Félicitations, Zach.
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3: A large portion of southern Manitoba, including Steinbach and Niverville, is under a tornado watch. And a farmer from the Randolph area says their crops are doing quite well. More on these stories in the news at 4.
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The Rec Laws on your Monday afternoon. Hey, I'm Cosette Bott. It's just after 4 o'clock, and we're still under a yellow tornado advisory, so keep an eye on the sky. Up next, Alan Jackson and Little Bitty.

0: Hey, I'm Cosette Bott, hanging out here in the Country 107 studio furnished by Solomons in Steinbach. Now, we've been running this contest for a couple of weeks, and this is exactly the kind of reaction that makes it all worth it.
1: I have some good news for you, Tegan. You won the Ultimate Summer Road Trip presented by Mr. Lube Plus Tires.
0: I love that. 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So this is great because she has two young boys who love rides. So I think this is going to be the perfect summer road trip. I hope her family has the best time.
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9: I'm Shannon Duick. A large portion of southern Manitoba is under a tornado watch. Tonight, rain in parts of the region, risk of a severe thunderstorm, wind from the east gusting to 50 and a low of 16 degrees. Tomorrow, mainly sunny, windy, and 24. And for Wednesday, sunny with a slim chance of evening rain and a high of 25 degrees. Plan your day with the hourly temperature forecast on Low & Body Shop Local Weather on the Steinbach Online app.
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We're still under a yellow tornado watch with potential severe weather coming our way, so stay alert. Up next, Sully Burke.

0: 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A big birthday coming up in a couple of days. 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Richer, Steinbach, Morris, just to name a few. 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
6: 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Speedy Glass, now open off Highway 12.
7: I'm Shannon Duick. A large portion of southern Manitoba is under a tornado watch. Tonight, rain in parts of the region, risk of a severe thunderstorm, a gusty east wind, and a low of 16 degrees. Tomorrow, mainly sunny, windy, and 24. And then Wednesday, sunny during the day, a chance of evening rain and a high of 25. Know when the sun rises and sets with the Low and Body Shop weather page on Steinbach Online.
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0: Hey, I'm Cosette Bott. Thanks for listening to Country 107. It's 26 degrees and there is a yellow tornado watch for most of southeast Manitoba. Now, our host Mel is always out and about for Niverville Online Summer 2026, which I guess is why I never see her around the office. She's out having fun, celebrating the people and the places that make our community special. She's stopping in at fairs and festivals and ball diamonds and looking forward to connecting with our community. So be sure to visit the Summer 2026 landing page on Niverville Online to follow her journey and see where she'll be next and catch all the highlights. That way you can be part of the fun.
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2: A large portion of southern Manitoba is under a tornado watch, and a farmer from the Randolph area says their corn should be knee-high by the 1st of July. More on these stories in the news at 5.
3: Cabbage seed pod weevil pressure is building across the prairies. AAFC's field crop entomologist, Dr. Megan Van Koski, says reports are coming in from multiple areas that weevil activity is already underway.
4: But in the last week, I've been hearing quite a bit from my collaborators with the provinces and from some farmers and agronomists as well, just how active cabbage seed pod weevils are right now. We're hearing of activity in southern Alberta, southern Saskatchewan, central Saskatchewan.
3: Last year, the tiny gray weevil was also found in Manitoba. Van Koski says growers should be on alert heading into flowering as populations are rising quickly, adding they primarily like canola and brown mustard. For Golden West, I'm Glendale Allen Vossler.
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0: Wednesday, sunny during the day, a high of 25, and then a chance of evening rain. Right now in Steinbach, it's cloudy and 26. Check out the weather radar map anytime on Low & Body Shop Local Weather on the Steinbach online app. I'm Shannon Duick.
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Good evening. I'm Cosette Bach. Thanks for listening to Country 107. So Southeast Manitoba is still under a tornado watch with possible severe weather developing later this afternoon. Up next, the nitty-gritty dirt band.

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That's what you'll find under the Her Voice tab presented by CCAN. So each week, the series shines a

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8: I'm Shannon Duick. A large portion of southern Manitoba is under a tornado watch. Tonight, rain in parts of the region, risk of a severe thunderstorm, wind from the east gusting to 50 and a low of 16 degrees. Tomorrow, mainly sunny, windy, and 24. And for Wednesday, sunny with a slim chance of evening rain and a high of 25 degrees. Plan your day with the hourly temperature forecast on Low and Body Shop Local Weather on the Steinbeck Online app.
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Hey, I'm Cosette Bott, and you're listening to Country 107. Cadets in St. Pierre area just wrapped up a training year. Find out what kind of cool things they get to do. But first, Kyle McCurney and a rear view.

0: Lainey Wilson on your Monday evening. Hey, I'm Cosette Bott. The 3234 Manitoba Horse Army Cadets just wrapped up another training year. And for those who aren't very familiar, here's Chris Weens of the support committee talking a little bit about the kind of things kids in the program get to do.
1: Every summer, a number of cadets get picked to go to these camps, and they get to learn so many cool things, from rock climbing or canoeing, or there's even been some that have done like parachuting. Like, it's pretty amazing program, and the level of confidence that they build up is amazing.
0: Well, it would definitely take a certain level of confidence to get me to jump out of a plane. Just saying. For more details, you can head over to the article on Steinbach Online or check your Steinbach Online app.
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9: I'm Shannon Duick. A large portion of southern Manitoba is under a tornado watch. Tonight, rain in parts of the region, risk of a severe thunderstorm, a gusty east wind, and a low of 16 degrees. Tomorrow, mainly sunny, windy, and 24. And then Wednesday, sunny during the day, a chance of evening rain and a high of 25. Know when the sun rises and sets with the Low and Body Shop weather page on Steinbach Online.

0: Dallas Smith on Country 107. Good evening. We're still under a yellow tornado watch with the potential for severe thunderstorms this evening. So if you're planning to head out, be sure to check the Low and Body Shop local weather page on Steinbach Online for the latest conditions before you go. The good news is the forecast looks much brighter over the next few days, with sunshine expected to make a return. No matter what your plans are, stay weather aware and stay safe.
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2: A farmer from the Randolph area says their crops are doing quite well, and Steinbach firefighter Russ Reimer is partnering with Germany's Project for Life, an organization focused on preventing first responder suicide and strengthening peer support. More on these stories in the news at 6.
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0: 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Out of date? 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
1: 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We've got the tunes turned up on Country 107, and we're giving you great deals on our Mahindra farm tractors and the new Roxor side-by-sides.
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0: Every Wednesday all summer long, something simple but meaningful takes place at the corner of Main and Lumber. The Duracan Taste of Summer Charity Barbecue. People grab lunch, neighbors connect, and local charities get the support they need. 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Let's keep the tradition going. 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The Duracan Taste of Summer Charity Barbecue, with KPMG, Sobey Steinbach, Clear Spring Animal Hospital, Giant Tiger Steinbach, and Coldwell Banker on Country 107. 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
1: I'm Shannon Duick. A large portion of southern Manitoba is under a tornado watch. Tonight, rain in parts of the region, risk of a severe thunderstorm, wind from the east gusting to 50 and a low of 16 degrees. Tomorrow, mainly sunny, windy, and 24. And for Wednesday, sunny with a slim chance of evening rain and a high of 25 degrees. Plan your day with the hourly temperature forecast on Low & Body Shop Local Weather on the Steinbach online app.
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3: I'm Shannon Duick. A large portion of southern Manitoba is under a tornado watch. Tonight, rain in parts of the region, risk of a severe thunderstorm, a gusty east wind, and a low of 16 degrees. Tomorrow, mainly sunny, windy, and 24. And then Wednesday, sunny during the day, a chance of evening rain and a high of 25. Know when the sun rises and sets with the Low and Body Shop weather page on Steinbeck Online.
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